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Out here I feel seasick. It look calm on the surface, you never know what's beneath it. You want it but now you don't need it, but you've got to see for yourself to believe it. And if I get back onto dry land, I swear to God I won't leave it.

personality shows. 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I welcome in light when it's known. These setbacks of all I have known, battle my conscience with liquid unknown. It's bitter, it makes me feel, I feel so sick I could swear. I wipe on my point of the mirror, the others they go on and they clap. They say the direction is wrong, shit, I ain't go that back. Yeah, never go back. I'm looking in mirrors, these mirrors talk back. I'm telling myself that I'm moving on track. I'm telling myself that I'm

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0: I promise you got my word to put your body in position the way it deserves. It's a simple transaction when we break it down. Teach me how to pray and I love you for now.
1: It could take a lifetime, it could take a lifetime. Hold your body, waste no, maybe we can waste time. Maybe we can waste time, maybe we can waste time.

It's the only way to feel like I'm not actually me. Dat war Charlie XCX aus England mat Kamera nach Elit an dann Schwezmer iwwer d'Astronomy Days des Weekend zu Dayfading.

0: Mr. Brightside, du da mat gegrölt, ja, dann ist alles okay. Das war ein Killer, 7 Minuten bis 5 Uhr.
1: I was sat up on the train, staring out the window at the rain. I heard this little lady must have felt the pain. 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I felt ashamed, feel the same, not a mother though. Nah, started to laugh, got her son involved. I mentioned the past like a running joke and told her without all the rain, there's no stunning growth.

They ask about the Bible I was reading. Told them that the title was misleading. Labeled it Jerusalem, but really it's for cooking Middle East. And I could see the mind was changing with the seasons. Shaded for a reason. They would start decreasing. Leaving like the orange in the evening. It was creeping through the clouds, but now I'm proud to see the images releasing. I just wish the little lady could have seen them, but she was dreaming.

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1: It could take a lifetime, it could take a lifetime. 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

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I said, you want a little bit of me? 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

0: 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This is what came out. Sure to you?
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0: 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I

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Shit went quiet for a sec, for a sec. I regretted what I was trying to confess. She was lying on her chest, eyes looking up at me. Abruptly, she touched me, asked me if what I said I meant. I said yes. She said, what you said, it touched me and it's lovely. Then she took a breath, said, but I'm a lie. Don't know if you wanna cuff me. I said, shorty, that's